conversation that matters. This is a repeat broadcast of the Neil Prendeville Show. Please do not text or call. 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
1: Girl, I'm about to have a panic attack. I did

0: That was Kung's This Girl on Quirks Red FM. It's Kira in the pod in Mahon Point. Your voice notes for Kira get me to the gig. It's tickets to Five live at the Marquee next Wednesday night. A serious nostalgia for a lot of you out there. It is going to be a cracking night, bringing it all back with plenty of dancing going on. Hello, Trina.
1: Hi, Kira. How are you?
0: I'm really, really good. How are you?
1: I'm great after this phone call.
0: Well, Trina, I have a question for you, right? Did you wake up today with this feeling that better things are coming your way? And if the sunshine has a meaning, it's telling you not to let things get in your way.

Yeah, I've got a few screws loose. Out here making lemonade when everyone is sipping on juice. I've never played my cards right. Yeah, I laid them on the table. Kept the aces up my sleeve.